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1: A nationwide ban on social media for kids under the age of 16. 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

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I'm Michelle Fay. Wednesday morning, Boxer brings in all those lovable fur babies for Boxer's best friends. Around 7:40, a new dog is featured every week that's up for adoption from the Franklin County Dog Shelter in Pepsi. 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

favorites from the 70s, 80s, and 90s. 93.3 The Bus. So it's all about that peace and quiet vacation. They're called quietcations. It might be something you've been missing. More in minutes.

93.3 The Bus. So over half of us want to retreat to the wilderness, get some peace and quiet. And apparently the search for quiet destinations has increased over 1,000% year after year. They say that quietcations are trending because of the maddening noise of the modern world, the absolute chaos that we're living in. But just a heads up, if you're looking for some tranquil places, they say a day trip outside of the normal routine is exactly what you can need.

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I'm Michelle Fay. 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

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Looking around your kitchen thinking, I gotta make some changes. I gotta update. Well, you might want to consider the unfitted kitchen. Let's talk next.

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I'm Michelle Fay. 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A new dog is featured every week that's up for adoption from the Franklin County Dog Shelter in Pepsi. 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

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Hello, hello, and welcome to Tuesday. By the way, I just realized that we are officially 4 months away until 2027.

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1: Hey, it's Christina. Well, here we are already September 1st. I feel like usually this is right around the time of Labor Day weekend, but nope, that's Monday is Labor Day. Okay, so feels a little strange for it to be so late. In fact, it's the latest it could possibly be.

0: 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Hi, it's Christina. We're talking about old school cafeteria foods that you absolutely loved back in the days. And it was what?
1: My favorite school food. Ooh, on Fridays, we always had grilled cheese and tomato soup with chocolate milk. That was my favorite.
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0: 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Hi, it's Christina. We are going back into time. Do you remember eating lunch at school and, like, you had your favorite cafeteria meal?
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1: Do I have any retro gamers in the house with me tonight? 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

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All-time favorites from the 70s, 80s, and 90s. All right, we got some Billy Joel coming up. Let's do Europe next after Rick Springfield.

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93.3 The Bus, all-time favorites from the 70s, 80s, and 90s. Welcome to the first day of September 2026. Heat advisory will be in effect starting this afternoon. It's going to run for the next few days. It's already 74 degrees. We're heading for the 90s today. Huey Lewis in the news on The Bus.

0: So glad to have you with us this morning on The Boxer Show, our first day of September 2026, and we're rolling into it like a sauna. 74 right now, heading for 90, 92 today. Heat advisory will be in effect starting this afternoon at 2, and that'll run through Thursday night around 8 o'clock. Matter of fact, it's so severe. My son came home from practice, soccer practice last night. He's like, Dad, they're thinking about moving Wednesday's practice, which is usually around, 5:30, and they go till 7:30. And they're thinking about moving it to tonight instead, just because of the intense heat tomorrow and obviously Thursday. And then it starts to cool off Friday. But already we're at 74. I think earlier this morning, we were close to 78 degrees. So it's cooled off a little bit, but not a lot. And if you know someone that just absolutely has no AC, if you wouldn't mind checking on them the next few days, just because, you know, what if there's one thing your body needs, especially in the evening after a full day of maybe enduring heat, is just the ability to reset and to cool off a little bit. Well, if you don't have air conditioning or even a box fan, that's really difficult to do. So that's obviously something that everyone can do, is check on their neighbors and be neighborly. But yeah, extreme heat, that is definitely going to be kicking in starting this afternoon on the show. Themes today, we've got World Letter Writing Day today. You ever asked yourself when the last time you wrote a letter? I will say this, even today in 2026, a simple handwritten, I would say as long as they can read your writing, which I've had to learn that through the years, to stop writing like a serial killer and to slow down with my penmanship. But it goes a long ways with people. It really does. I'm actually surprised, but maybe I shouldn't be surprised because no one really writes a letter or a thank you note anymore. I make my kids write thank you notes when someone does something kind or something generous for them, just to kind of get them in the train of, hey, you know, you need to be appreciative. But yes, obviously say thank you, but it goes so much further when you can write a handwritten note and toss it in the mail or drop it off at their desk or in their mailbox yourself. Goes a long ways. All right, we continue this morning. Got the Bengals on the way, Kansas, and how to win our final week of trips to our iHeartRadio Music Festival in Las Vegas, coming up in just a few weeks here.
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September and our traditional rabbit, rabbit, rabbit as we venture into a new month. It is the Boxer Show. Kind of a soupy morning. Heat advisory will kick in this afternoon. It's going to get hot, friend. 74 now with a cutting crew on the bus.

Buxer Show. It's 93.3 The Bus. Just a heads up, if you're around this area, there's a disabled semi that is blocking the right lane of 70 West, the exit to 142. No clue on how long it's going to be that way, but just a heads up to work your way around that if you can. Three things to know before you go. Some good news when it comes to gas prices after Kenny Loggins on The Bus. Hey.

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1: 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Good morning. Here's what's trending in Central Ohio this morning. When it comes to gas prices, the average gas prices in Columbus have fallen almost 20 cents a gallon in the last week, averaging $3.92 as of yesterday, according to Gas Buddy. Prices in Columbus are 26.2 cents per gallon lower than a month ago and stand at 67.2 cents per gallon higher than a year ago. Now, Gas Buddy expects pump prices to remain relatively steady or drift slightly lower as the holiday weekend arrives, and the upcoming mid-September shift to cheaper winter blend gas is pointing towards continued price relief. Well, the youngest secretary of the Army in its history has resigned. Army Secretary Dan Driscoll has resigned from his role after reported growing tensions with Defense Secretary Pete Hegseth. President Donald Trump accepting Driscoll's resignation last night. The officials say that in a statement, the White House thanked Driscoll for his work and praised him for being highly effective. In sports, Columbus Clippers kick off their series with Iowa tonight with Diamond Dog Night at Huntington Park. It is the second to the last Diamond Dog Night, by the way. First pitch at 6:35. And Storm Team 4 meteorologist Macy Tetrick says a hot, muggy day today. A heat advisory kicks in this afternoon. We'll run through Thursday night. 94 for a high today. Right now, it's 75 in UA, 75 at 93.3 The Bus.
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Well,

0: Nothing like a good Tom Petty song to get us going on this first day of September this morning, September 1st, 2026. Good morning. It's the Boxer Show. Tom Petty with I Won't Back Down. And we're set for about 94 today. 95 heat advisory will kick in this afternoon. This is Macy Tetrick from Storm Team 4. But Central Ohio is going to feel like a sauna today. By the way, give me about a minute or so and we'll get to traffic because there's the left lane that's blocked on 71 North, just past Morse Road, this Morse Sinclair Road area. There's a crash right there. So if you're wondering why you're stuck right now, that would be why. If you can get off before that and then jump back on 71 a few blocks later, that would be a great idea. National Forgive Day today. Who do you forgive, or who do you just finally decide, you know what, life is too short, I'm going to forgive this person? Let us know. We'll talk about it on the air, 614-821-9330. 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We start with a pizza shop owner in the Bronx who recently spotted a woman eating food from the trash outside his restaurant. Well, it disgusted him. He didn't like seeing that. So he brought her inside, gave her a fresh slice from the oven, and after that, he put up a handwritten sign inviting anyone that's hungry to please come in for a free slice of pizza and water. Oh, it gets better. So after word spread, people from across the country began calling the shop to help pay for meals for others.
1: I grabbed her by the hand and I led her to the pizzeria and I went in the oven and I got her a fresh slice and I put it in the oven and gave it to her. Sat down. She started crying. I said, "Don't cry, eat." I said, "Not a problem. I don't want you eating out of a garbage." So I came up with the concept, feed people that are hungry. Right now, I think this world is shut. I think there's too much hate. There's too much aggravation. There's too much negativity. Why not put a smile on someone's face?
0: I would agree. I couldn't stand and watch that either. So good for that guy. And finally, a World War II veteran in California just celebrated his 101st birthday. Now, let me ask you, what would you want to do on your 101st birthday? Well, this World War II veteran decided, you know what, it's time to go skydiving. And after landing, Jimmy said that he hopes to return for another jump when he celebrates next year's birthday.
2: It's fantastic. He's going to continue living his life to the fullest to the end.
3: They didn't believe it, to be honest. I mean, who would jump out of a normal plane?
4: Doctor say it's okay?
3: No. You can't tell him anything. He's going to do it no matter what.
5: To love, to hug, and to kiss. That's all I say.
0: Well, God bless Jimmy Hernandez, and we're so grateful and thankful for his service to our country.
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7 o'clock. It is the Boxer Show on 93.3 The Bus. Some issues with traffic this morning. There have been left lane blocked at 71 North beyond Moore Sinclair due to a crash there. We'll get an update in about 6 minutes. It's also National Forgiveness Day today. Who do you forgive or want to forgive? We'd love to hear it. Tap the Talkback mic on the iHeartRadio app. Here's Toto.

If you're looking to take in a Diamond Dog night at the Columbus Clippers, time is running out. And some good news when it comes to gas prices. Three things to know before you go after Michael Jackson at 93.3 The Bus.

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1: 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Good morning. Here's what's trending in Central Ohio this morning. Average gas prices in Columbus had fallen almost 20 cents a gallon in the last week, averaging $3.92 as of yesterday, according to Gas Buddy. Prices in Columbus are 26.2 cents per gallon lower than a month ago and stand around 67.2 cents per gallon higher than a year ago. Gas Buddy expecting pump prices to remain relatively steady or drift slightly lower as the holiday weekend arrives, and the upcoming mid-September shift to cheaper winter blend gasoline point toward continued price relief. The youngest Secretary of the Army in its history has resigned. Army Secretary Dan Driscoll has resigned from his role after reported growing tensions with Defense Secretary Pete Hegseth. President Donald Trump accepting Driscoll's resignation yesterday, the White House thanking Driscoll for his work and praising him for being highly effective. In sports, Columbus Clippers kicking off their series with Iowa tonight with the second to the last Dime a Dog night at Huntington Park. First pitch is at 6:35, and Storm Team 4 meteorologist Macy Tetrick says hot, muggy, a heat advisory kicks in this afternoon. We'll run through Thursday night, a high of 94. Right now in Whitehall, it is 77, 78 at 93.3 The Bus.
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1: Yeah, and the thoughts that you have personally. More on that and why weather apps are becoming a big joke after Pink Floyd on the bus.

0: All-time favorites from the 70s, 80s, and 90s. 93.3 The Bus. Good morning. It's Boxer. We're heading for 94 today. Heat advisory kicks in this afternoon. By the way, the ramp to 70 West, I should say the 70 West ramp to 315 North is now closed. Again, that's the 70 West to 315 North. That ramp is closed because of a crash. Give me about a minute, minute and a half, and I'll make sure that we get the latest on that, okay? So don't go anywhere. Also, I want to get to why the weather apps apparently are becoming a joke now for people. It has a lot to do with businesses who are kind of fighting back on this. One more national forgiveness story today. Who are you forgiving? Who are you struggling with, Terry?
1: I need to forgive my neighbor. A lot of times, especially this summer, he would just walk into my garage and take my lawnmower and just start cutting his own grass. And like, I don't care about borrowing stuff that the neighbors do, but can you ask, bro? Just don't walk into my garage and take my stuff. Like, you gotta ask. So I'm kind of getting over that. I know he means well, so I need you to do that.
0: Well, okay, but to be fair, I don't think you should have to also get over it. And I don't think it should necessarily be you that has to forgive.

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West. The exit to 315 North, it is closed, and it's going to stay that way for a little while. It's an injury accident. You want to use 70 West to 71 South to Frank Road, and then 71 North to 315 North. Again, 70 West, the exit to 315 North is closed. Use 70 West to 71 South to

The heat is on. We can expect 94 today, says Storm Team 4 meteorologist Macy Tetrick. And that heat advisory will kick in this afternoon. More on that. Plus, good news when it comes to gas prices as we roll into the Labor Day weekend. And it's the month of September. And one of your final chances to be a part of Dime a Dog Night with the Columbus Clippers. It's after Michael Jackson on the bus.

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1: 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Good morning. Here's what's trending in Central Ohio this morning. Average gas prices in Columbus have fallen almost 20 cents per gallon in the last week, averaging $3.92 as of yesterday, according to Gas Buddy. Prices in Columbus are 26.2 cents per gallon lower than a month ago and stand around 67 cents a gallon higher than a year ago. Gas Buddy expecting pump prices to remain relatively steady or drift slightly lower as the holiday weekend arrives and the upcoming mid-September shift to cheaper winter blend gasoline point toward continued price relief. The youngest Secretary of the Army in its history has resigned. Army Secretary Dan Driscoll has resigned from his role after reported growing tensions with Defense Secretary Pete Hegseth. President Donald Trump accepting Driscoll's resignation last night. The White House goes on to say thanking Driscoll for his work and praising him for being highly effective. And in sports, Columbus Clippers kick off their series with Iowa tonight with one of their last Dime a Dog nights at Huntington Park. Actually, it's the second to the last one. First pitch at 6:35. And Storm Team 4 meteorologist Macy Tetrick says a heat advisory kicks in this afternoon, runs through Thursday night. Hot, muggy, maybe a stray shower, but a high of 94 today, 95 tomorrow, and the heat index could bring us triple digits. Right now in Hilliard, it's 77, 77 here at 93.3 The Bus.
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this is where your neighborly instincts kick in. This is where the chance to reach out and be that good neighbor or be someone that can assist in any way. There are those that don't have AC, unfortunately, not even a fan. So if there's a way to help them out, maybe it's the elderly, whoever it might be, if you know someone with this heat, it's not going to be fun. So check.

0: 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Time for the good stuff this morning on 93.3 The Bus. We start with a pizza shop owner in the Bronx. Recently spotted a woman eating food from the trash outside his restaurant. Well, he didn't like this. This really disturbed him. So he brings her inside, gave her a fresh slice from the oven. And after that, he wrote a handwritten sign inviting anyone that's hungry to come in for a free slice of pizza and water. What happened next is unbelievable.
1: I grabbed her by the hand and I led her to the pizzeria and I went in the oven and I got her a fresh slice and I put it in the oven and gave it to her. Sat down. She started crying. I said, "Don't cry. Eat." I said, "Not a problem. I don't want you eating out of a garbage." So I came up with the concept, feed people that are hungry. Right now, I think this world is shut. I think there's too much hate. There's too much aggravation. There's too much negativity. Why not put a smile on someone's face?
0: Yeah, and by the way, words started to spread after that. People started calling him across the country, wanting to help pay for meals for others. So he truly started a movement, and we need more like him. And finally, a World War II veteran in California just celebrated his 101st birthday. Now, I have to ask you, you make it to 101, what are you going to do? Yeah, well, Jimmy Hernandez decided, I'm going to go skydiving.
2: It's fantastic. He's going to continue living his life to the fullest to the end.
3: They didn't believe it, to be honest. I mean, who would jump out of a normal plane?
4: Doctors say it's okay?
3: No. You can't tell him anything. He's going to do it no matter what.
5: To love, to hug, and to kiss.
0: Yeah.
5: That's all I say.
0: I love Mr. Hernandez. Yeah, he made the jump alongside his son, Mark, and his grandson. It was actually his second skydive. His first jump was when he turned 100. And yes, when he turns 102 next year, he has every intention to go skydiving again. Jimmy Hernandez, we love you, and we thank you for your service to our country. That's the good stuff.
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thanks for binging the bus at work just after 9 o'clock. 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

the bus. Come on in. Come on in. My name is Martha Quinn. It is just after 10 o'clock, so you and I are now going to get through the Tuesday workday together. OMD is straight ahead. Here's Tom Petty. Group Hug.

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Alrighty, firing up the Tuesday workday. Martha Quinn here. Heads up, if you hear something like this going on while I'm talking, it's because our HVAC system up on the roof is being serviced today. And I'm on the top floor. The roof is right above me, so I wouldn't be surprised if you hear a little bit of this today. But that's okay. We've got rock and roll, and you're totally awesome news. Tell me what's good. You could be on next. 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

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How are you? Martha Quinn here, getting you closer to 11 with Madonna.

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0: The music. The moments. The pop culture that defined who we are. And at the heart of it all was Martha Quinn. This is the Martha Quinn Show. 93.3 The Bus. 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

93.3 The Bus, all-time favorites from the 70s, 80s, and 90s. Now that we are heading into the 11 o'clock hour, we're just a few minutes away from your daily health update, your wellness shot. This morning from me, Martha Quinn, is going to be how to let your doctor examine the lymph nodes underneath your armpit without you cracking up because you're so ticklish. 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

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Sue and Milwaukee's Left-Handed Artists mixtape just got started by Phil Collins a second back. Probably the most famous left-handed musician is Beatle Paul McCartney. When you

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93.3 The Bus, all-time favorites from the 70s, 80s, and 90s. Thanks for heading up to 1 o'clock with me, Martha Quinn. You've got to be a monster pop song to knock Wham's Careless Whisper out of the top spot. That's what REO Speedwagon did in 1985 with Kim.

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93.3 The Bus, all-time favorites from the 70s, 80s, and 90s. Martha Quinn with you. It's just after 1 o'clock. You put the boom boom into my heart, and don't you forget it.

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93.3 The Bus, all-time favorites from the 70s, 80s, and 90s. Hands down, one of the most fun songs to sing along to of the whole 80s. We'll be up just after 2 o'clock to give you a burst of energy for your Tuesday afternoon. My name is Martha Quinn. Shout out if you're listening in Canada. You might be in Quebec, Montreal, or Toronto, where Alana Miles, the singer of this number one hit song,

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93.3 The Bus. Heading into the 2 o'clock hour now. High five, you've got me, Martha Quinn. How can singing along to Jesse's Girl help your mental health? 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

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We are on a slip and slide towards 2:30. Martha Quinn with you. Sting is no longer with the police, but he will be doing some solo shows.

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Shout out to the band Soft Cell. This came out in 1981. It was one of the songs that set the tone that

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0: 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Corrine, thank you for listening. So, question, do you silently judge people? And if so, how?
1: How they walk. 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

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I'm Kelsey Webb with this crazy robot vacuum cheating story. 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

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I'm Kelsey Webb, and did you know you can now put your driver's license in your iPhone and Google wallets? 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

best Hey Ya on 93.3 The Bus. I'm Kelsey Webb. What a classic song, especially with the old school reference. Let me some sugar. I am your neighbor. Of course, the modern day version is just getting some sugar on Instacart. Today is the first day of September. We have a brand new month coming up in two songs. I'll tell you what we have to look forward to this month.

here on the bus, and here are a few things to look forward to this September, a brand new month. Of course, number one is Buckeye football returning this Saturday. Then we have Labor Day on Monday. NFL season kicks off next Wednesday, and the first day of fall is the 22nd. I've got a

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2: 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Mm-hmm.

Eddie here on the bus. I'm Kelsey Webb with two Steves up next. We've got Stevie Wonder and Steve Miller Band, then a health update on Lionel Richie after he checked himself into a hospital over the weekend.

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But if you want to win a trip to Vegas to our iHeartRadio Music Festival next month, you don't have to call anyone. 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And LUCKY is probably one of the most uttered words in Vegas. Right up there with what happens in Vegas ends up

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I'm Kelsey Webb, and congrats. We made it past our most tired moment of the day. The average person hits a wall and feels completely drained at 2:48 p.m., and then we chug a bunch of caffeine.

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That's it for me. I'm Michael McCoy, done for the day. You've got Michelle up next, and heat advisory in effect until Thursday. Fall cannot get here fast enough. That's just my opinion. Enjoy the evening. 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

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So they say this particular food has actually been linked to lowering your risk of dementia, and it's probably already in your shopping cart. Let's talk next.

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